fate was lighter. Former times, right was righter. Today, life has changed. Former times, love was deeper. Former times, the beer was cheaper.

the better. 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Farmer times, the grass was greener. In former times, the air was cleaner. Today, life has changed.

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There's so much you have to know.

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1: Oh, it's beautiful. But wait a minute, isn't this...
0: Yeah, yes it is.
1: But I thought the old lady dropped it into the ocean in the air.
0: Well, baby, I went down and got it for you.